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7: Here's your three-day forecast from the MyFM Weather Center. Clear skies overnight tonight, a low of 10. Sunny and clear skies all day Friday, a high of 20, a low of 5. And a mix of sun and clouds Saturday, a high of 18. I'm Grant Demme, 88.1 MyFM, Lanark and Leeds breaking and local news. 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
6: Here's your three-day forecast from the MyFM Weather Center. Clear skies overnight tonight, a low of 10. Sunny and clear skies all day Friday, a high of 20, a low of 5. And a mix of sun and clouds Saturday, a high of 18. I'm Grant Demme, 88.1 MyFM. 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

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The 2026 Middleville Fall Fair will take place September 19th. 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
5: Here's your three-day forecast from the MyFM Weather Center. Clear skies overnight tonight, a low of 10. Sunny and clear skies all day Friday, a high of 20, a low 5. And a mix of sun and clouds Saturday, a high of 18. I'm Grant Demme, 88.1 MyFM. Lanark and Leeds breaking and local news. 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
7: Here's your three-day forecast from the MyFM Weather Center. Clear skies overnight tonight, a low of 10. Sunny and clear skies all day Friday, a high of 20, a low of 5. And a mix of sun and clouds Saturday, a high of 18. I'm Grant Demme, 88.1 MyFM. 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
3: Here's your three-day forecast from the My FM Weather Center. Sunny skies Friday with a high of 20. Clear skies Friday night, a low of plus 5. A mix of sun and clouds Saturday, a high of 18 and a low of 9. And cloudy skies Sunday, a high of 20. I'm Grant Demme, 88.1 MyFM, Lanark and Leeds breaking and local news.
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2: Here's your three-day forecast from the MyFM Weather Center. Sunny skies Friday with a high of 20. Clear skies Friday night, a low of plus 5. A mix of sun and clouds Saturday, a high of 18 and a low of 9. And cloudy skies Sunday, a high of 20. I'm Grant Demme, 88.1 MyFM, Lanark and Leeds breaking and local news. 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
1: weather. Here's your 3-day forecast from the My FM Weather Center. Sunny skies Friday with a high of 20. Clear skies Friday night, a low of plus 5. A mix of sun and clouds Saturday, a high of 18 and a low of 9. And cloudy skies Sunday, a high of 20. I'm Grant Demme, 88.1 My FM. 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
1: weather. Here's your three-day forecast from the My FM Weather Center. Sunny skies Friday with a high of 20. Clear skies Friday night, a low of plus 5. A mix of sun and clouds Saturday, a high of 18 and a low of 9. And cloudy skies Sunday, a high of 20. 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
2: Here's your three-day forecast from the MyFM Weather Center. Sunny skies Friday with a high of 20. Clear skies Friday night, a low of plus 5. High mix of sun and clouds Saturday, a high of 18 and a low of 9. And cloudy skies Sunday, a high of 20. 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

0: 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Yes, this is a wake-up call. Wake up. This is the wake-up call. The most productive way to start your day.
1: Hey, good morning, and welcome to TGIF. You made it to your Friday, September the 18th. It is Chris with you. Thank you so much for joining me. Welcome to the wake-up call. It's World Bamboo Day today. It's also Cheeseburger Day. Not bad for a Friday. Let's head to the calendar for this September the 18th. On this date, in 1759, the Battle of Quebec ended, where the French surrendered to the British, who captured Quebec City. September the 18th, 1967, a did you know moment. Yellowknife replaced Ottawa as the capital of the Northwest Territories. Did you know Ottawa was at one point capital of that region? I did not. The TV Western Wagon Train premiered on NBC September the 18th, 1957. And their Trudeau election controversy happened on this date back in 2019. A photo of Canadian Prime Minister Justin Trudeau wearing a brown face in 2001 emerged during the Canadian election campaign. Celebrity birthdays today. Patrick Schwarzenegger turns 33 today. We saw him in White Lotus. Jason Sudeikis is 51. Cyclist Lance Armstrong is 55 today. Jada Pinkett Smith is 55 today. Aisha Tyler from Criminal Minds is 56. Debbie Fields is 70. Frankie Avalon is 86 today. Underway on this Friday, September the 18th. Good morning and welcome to you. It is the Wake Up Call.
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0: For the Stars attracted 6.67 million viewers, a 24% increase from the previous season's premiere. The family of Duncan Sheik, the 56-year-old singer-composer behind the 90s hit Barely Breathing and writing the Tony-winning music to Spring Awakening, says he's in critical but stable condition, and that's all they're saying. A remix of the Beatles' Rubber Soul album comes out October the 2nd. Your choice of a 4-CD or 5-album set that includes 24 early session recordings with 20 previously unreleased takes and 3 previously unreleased home demos. Among the highlights is Little Girl, described as a previously unheard John Lennon song outline, along with early versions of Day Tripper and We Can Work It Out. The nominees are out for this year's A Toy Hall of Fame, Bingo, Bop It, Care Bears, Monster High, Mousetrap, the Pokemon trading card game, Polly Pocket, Sorry, Tickle Me Elmo, and Yahtzee. You can vote for your favorites through till next Wednesday, museumofplay.org. Whoopi Goldberg is going on hiatus from The View, taking an extended break from the daytime talk show, which returned for season 30 last week. This is awesome. 95-year-old William Shatner is scheduled to perform this Sunday at Chicago's Riot Fest, along with his heavy metal band, The Uckers. That is so cool. The new book coming out, Swan Song, Diana, My Sister, written by her brother Charles, is causing quite a ruckus. In the book, Diana's brother claims that Prince Charles said to him that, quote, Diana would be forgotten soon enough, end quote. King Charles vehemently denies he said that. Of course. The folks at Merriam-Webster have added 1,400 new words and definitions to their dictionary, including a shapewear, looks maxing, and superfood. What is superfood? That's what I want to know. It's the wake-up call. Good morning.
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1: Welcome back. Every Friday, we head to the big screen, tell you what's opening up at select theaters across North America and streaming online. 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A new Russell Crowe movie out in select theaters across North America today, a thriller called The Wait with Crowe, Ethan Hawke as well. When Samuel is torn from his daughter and sent to a brutal prison, Warden Clancy offers a high-stakes proposition. Smuggle gold out of a remote mine in a dangerous crew of prisoners and he'll win his freedom. It's called The Wait. Also a new Rob Lowe movie hitting theaters today. It's a comedy called The Musical, also starring Jillian Jacobs, Chandler Emery Stern. It follows Doug, a disgruntled playwright turned middle school theater teacher, longing for New York when his ex-girlfriend begins dating his nemesis, the school's principal. It's called The Musical. And I'll give you one more, opening up in limited theaters. Angelina Jolie, Salma Hayek star in a drama war crime movie called Without Blood. In a frontier landscape at the beginning of the 20th century, gunmen descend on a remote farmhouse determined to exact revenge. Their target, a doctor alone with his son and daughter. It's called Without Blood. I saw a trailer for the new Brad Pitt movie. It comes out a week from today. I'm looking forward to this. It's called Heart of the Beast. It actually looks really, really good. So we'll tell you more about that next week. The movie's opening up today in theaters across North America. We'll have to compete with the likes of Practical Magic 2, which took first spot last weekend at the box office. Spider-Man Brand New Day in second spot, over $930 million in North America since its debut. The Odyssey was third as of Monday the 13th. Runner was fourth and Coyote versus Acme was fifth. Coming up on Monday, we'll head back to the box office and tell you how all the movies did. It's the Wake Up Call on your Friday.

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5: Here's your three-day forecast from the MyFM Weather Center. Sunny skies Friday with a high of 20. Clear skies Friday night, a low of plus 5. A mix of sun and clouds Saturday, a high of 18 and a low of 9. And cloudy skies Sunday, a high of 20. I'm Grant Demme, 88.1 MyFM, Lanark and Leeds breaking and local news. 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

0: and getting your brain started. It's the Wake Up Call. 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
1: Hey, good Friday morning and welcome back. 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And if you're looking to find out if you have maybe a Terry Fox Run happening in your backyard, you can find the locations of all the Terry Fox Runs on Sundays at that website, terryfox.org. Coast to coast coming up Sunday. I was doing a little research. I wanted to find out as far as money raised. And I think it just crossed the $1 billion mark. Yeah, as of February the 4th of this year, the Terry Fox Foundation announced that more than $1 billion has been raised for cancer research in Terry Fox's name since its Marathon of Hope began back in 1980, 46 years ago. The very first Terry Fox Run, September 13th, 1981. More than 300,000 participants at over 760 locations raised $3.5 million. And Terry's original Marathon of Hope, did you know this, raised at $24.17 million, achieving his goal of raising $1 for every Canadian at the time. The 2026 Terry Fox Run, coast to coast on Sunday. That's going to do it for the Wake Up Call for our Friday, September the 18th. Plenty more news, sports, weather, great music on the way as our Friday rolls along. Join me Monday. We'll open up a brand new week with you right across the entire province with the Wake Up Call starting at 5 a.m. That's all the time I have for you today, my friends. And as always, I thank you for yours. Have a wonderful Friday. Have an amazing weekend, and we'll chat on Monday.
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1: Good morning. Sunny today, becoming a little breezy in the morning. I'm Jessica Minnie. Here's what's happening in Lanark and Leeds. Municipal elections bring plenty of discussion about roads, housing, and taxes. But this week's Silence Broken is asking where intimate partner violence fits into that conversation. Lanark Inverville House Executive Director Aaron Lee says communities can ask candidates about specific action on IPV.
2: And I think that it's important for listeners, it's important for community members to ask the questions. What is your plan to collaborate for femicide prevention in this county?
1: The conversation looks at what municipalities can do locally to address intimate partner violence. And in Carleton Place, Councillor Sarah Cavanaugh says her approach to community service is built on collaboration, compassion, and a belief in the power of people working together. She says those values have shaped the events, initiatives, and volunteer efforts she's been involved with over the years, and they're also part of why she's running for re-election.
3: I just felt like I had more to do, more to offer. I came into the first term with kind of anybody that knows me knows I love a spreadsheet of ideas, of plans, of things I'd like to tackle, and was so happy I got to do so much and just want to keep the momentum going and keep moving forward.
1: Cavanaugh is a first-term Carleton Place counselor, writer, and volunteer, as well as a busy mother of three. And there's more growth on the horizon in Mississippi Mills. Council has approved two major subdivision agreements and is considering a zoning change for a property on Ryan Duncan Side Road. The Hannah Hills and Brownlands developments would bring a combined 345 new units. Council has also backed a call for provincial support to fight tick-borne diseases, while several other municipal items are headed back for future approval. After 9 this morning, get the full local news rundown sent straight to your email. Sign up at lanarkleedstoday.ca. In sports, Carleton Place won 8-1 over Cornwall in their season opener last night, while Smiths Falls fell to Embrun 5-2. The Blue Jays are also getting set for action, opening a series against the Rangers in Texas tonight. And in the NFL, Buffalo took down Detroit 41-31. I'm Jessica Minnie with the news that keeps you connected to where you live. Your three-day weather is next.
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1: From the My FM Weather Center, sunny today with a little bit of winds developing this morning with a high of 19. Tonight, clear skies with a low of 5. Tomorrow stays sunny with a high of 17. Clouds move in overnight with a low of 9. Then Sunday, mainly cloudy with a high of 20. Skies clear overnight and a low of 5 again. Today's UV index is 5, which is moderate. I'm Jessica Minnie, Lanark and Leeds, breaking in local news.

0: MyFM in the morning. Thanks for being up early with us to kick off this Friday, September the 18th. Jamie and Lorena talking toys coming up. National Toy Hall of Fame. A lot of these, Lorena, I mean, I'm playing with Jack. We played with as kids. They're all familiar toys.
1: They are. I just recently got a new slinky for myself, Jamie.
0: Can you make it go down the stairs? I know you have a big, long set of old Century Home stairs.
1: I do. I haven't tried it yet, but I should. We got it at that Labor Day picnic.
0: Oh.
1: Everyone got a slinky, which is so cute. It's plastic, though. I don't know that it's going to go anywhere. I think it's more for publicity.
0: Got to have the metal ones. Outside of the stair thing, an Ace Ventura movie with the slinky, what was the point of the slinky? It wasn't just to sit there and bounce in your hands, right?
1: That gets old fast.
0: Yeah.
1: So I don't know. I think it's just to climb down the stairs.
0: All right. Well, it's already in the Toy Hall of Fame. I do remember that one. The 12 finalists. Only three will make it. Which will it be? We'll talk about after Tiffany. I Think We're Alone Now on MyFM in the Morning.

0: The 12 finalists for the National Toy Hall of Fame have been announced. They'll take three of these and enter them in a little bit later this year in November. It is Jamie and Lorena here on MyFM in the morning. All of these familiar. You've heard of them, or better yet, you've probably played with most of these.
1: Mm-hmm. Tickle Me Elmo dolls, bingo, and the Humble Playground slide are among the finalists. Yeah, I can't believe that thing's not already in there.
0: I wonder if it's like the aluminum one, though, from I remember the one that in the sunshine got so hot. Why did they keep installing those? Made no sense.
1: Now they're big plastic things and they smell weird. I've smelled them. You know I have. These are going to be going in, maybe, to the National Toy Hall of Fame. A lineup also includes cuddly Care Bears. Oh, I still have one.
0: Really?
1: I have one. And a ceramic one I made.
0: Okay.
1: It's dumb.
0: It's not going in the Hall of Fame, is it? Okay.
1: No, John won't let me give it away. He says, you made that with your own hands. You should keep it. It's hideous.
0: That's the stuff I cherish, though. Exactly. That's the stuff Amy's going to want. And yeah, come on. The dice game Yahtzee's also on the finalists. Mahjong. There's Pokemon trading cards. All of these. Polly Pocket. Mousetrap. Sorry. So it's board games. It's toys. It's sometimes, like we said, a slide. Something so simple. A bouncy ball, I know, has been on the list in years past. They all get voted on. So there's 12 finalists, there's a panel of judges, but there's also a chance for us, the public, to have a say.
1: So it's got to be the playground slide, to me anyway, Care Bears. Oh my gosh. And I guess Yahtzee or bingo.
0: How's bingo not in there? For my late nanny C, I'm going to go bingo. She loved her radio bingo.
1: Yeah? What are your other two?
0: Okay, be bingo. Yeah, it's

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1: Good morning. I'm Jessica Minnie. Time for What's Good in Lanark and Leeds, where we catch up with local newsmakers and people doing interesting things in the community.
2: The Sights and Sounds of Scotland will once again fill Carlton Place this weekend with the return of the community Scottish Tattoo. The event takes place Sunday beginning at noon on the grounds beside the Legion branch at 177 George Street. Organizer Ron Goble sets the scene.
3: This year we've got 9 pipe bands. It's going to be one of the biggest tattoos we've had. Pipe bands that have performed for us before, but some that are coming back another time. But we have a new band this time as well, and that's the Rob Roy Pipe Band from Kingston.
2: 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In the newsroom, I'm Grant Demme.
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1: From the MyFM Weather Center, sunny today with a little bit of winds developing this morning with a high of 19. Tonight, clear skies with a low of 5. Tomorrow stays sunny with a high of 17. Clouds move in overnight with a low of 9. Then Sunday, mainly cloudy with a high of 20. Skies clear overnight and a low of 5 again. Today's UV index is 5, which is moderate. I'm Jessica Minnie, Lanark and Leeds, breaking in local news.

0: MyFM in the morning, Jamie Lorena. It's our Friday morning together, and we have some excitement coming on Monday. How about the Battle of Ontario? Leafs send. You want tickets? How about a stay at the Royal York in Toronto and some spending cash to go with? Ooh.
1: Oh, my goodness. When I heard about this package, I wanted to grab it and run down the hall with it and keep it for myself. It's what I know that's not fair and it's not nice, but all these things I would love. I've never been to a hockey game. Well, I've been to, yes, I have, in Ottawa.
0: Okay.
1: But not in Toronto.
0: No, Toronto's an experience. You got to go there. All right. We're going to have the details. We can tell you what you're winning, how you're winning. That comes on Monday.
1: Coming up, petty ways to get back at an ex. Oh, I bet you have a few of these. Let us know. Here's Harry Styles, American Girls. Love this song. MyFM in the morning.

0: My FM in the morning, Jamie Lorena. So having a little Friday morning fun. Now, nothing fun about a breakup. We don't mean to make light of those. They're heartbreaking, life-changing, sometimes completely out of left field. In that moment, though, I think when you are the one being broken up with, you just do anything and everything to get control of something.
1: You do. That's a great way to describe it. You just need some control and you are a little angry or just so sad and heartbroken. Hey, I've been in this situation more times than I'd like to even say. What small but effective revenge did you take on the one who broke your heart? We don't want to hear about anyone hurting anybody this morning, but, you know, we don't want to name names either if you don't want to, but you can tell us your story through a friend if you'd like to. But we'd just love to hear it.
0: Just give us a call. Say, yeah, a friend of mine recently got dumped. We don't care that it's you through a friend. That's fine. Just, we just want to know the story. So we did hear one. And this was a gentleman that admits he took all the backs off of his ex's earrings. Just one of those things. I guess he's probably packing up his stuff and thought, you know, I got to do something. I get all this rage and blah, blah, blah. And he took all the backs off of her earrings. Imagine the frustration.
1: Oh, for sure. And I bet it's something that she's always saying. Oh, there's no back on this earring. I got to run downstairs. And so he took them all. Oh. Okay. One female listener admitted he ripped her heart out and she was clearing her stuff out from the place. And it suddenly dawned on her. She said, I'm going to take all the batteries out of his remotes. Ooh, that also hits home, doesn't it? She says, I realized how childish that was, but he called me on it and it made him very mad. So in a way, that was a win for her.
0: Yeah, like just that little moment, it upset him even a little bit. That's the little bit of control you need in a breakup, just to know you got one win out of it, right?
1: Yes.
0: Again,
1: let us know.
0: Yeah, we don't want to know of the ones where anybody got physically hurt or any property damage, none of that, but just kind of the petty things that you did on your way out or in the middle of a breakup. 855-WIN-MY-FM.

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1: Good morning, I'm Jessica Minnie. Here's what's coming up over the next 48 hours. It's everything you need to know.
2: This afternoon, the Toledo Legion's hosting its Friday social from 3 to 6 at the Backroom Bar. Everyone's welcome to drop in for a drink, conversation, and some time with the community. In Perth, Carolina Retirement's hosting Carolina Cakes for a Cause at 1 o'clock. The fundraiser supports the Hospice Hub and includes cake judging, a cake walk, raffle, crazy cake bingo, and a cake box social. And in Smiths Falls, the By the Rideau Market runs from 3 to 7 at Lower Reach Park. Tomorrow brings plenty of choices across the region. The Fall Makers Market runs from 10 until 4 at the Merrickville Fairgrounds, with local vendors selling everything from jewelry and pottery to home decor, clothing, and baked goods. In Middleville, the Fall Fair celebrates 175 years of rural tradition with agricultural exhibits, local artisans, demonstrations, and a turkey supper. Perth hosts the Parkinson's Superwalk at Conlon Farm, with check-in at 9:30 and the walk to follow. 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I'm Grant Demme, and that's what's happening around town.
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1: From the MyFM Weather Center, sunny today with a little bit of winds developing this morning with a high of 19. Tonight, clear skies with a low of 5. Tomorrow stays sunny with a high of 17. Clouds move in overnight with a low of 9. Then Sunday, mainly cloudy with a high of 20. Skies clear overnight and a low of 5 again. Today's UV index is 5, which is moderate. I'm Jessica Minnie, Lanark and Leeds, breaking in local news.

0: waiting. My FM in the morning. It's a Friday. Cash FX now at $200. It's a good day. Thank you to Glennis yesterday. She guessed a paper shredder when it was her turn. So make sure you stream us through the iHeartRadio app because it was funny what happened with Glennis yesterday.
1: Yeah, she said she was waiting to go for her walk. She wanted to play along first before going for her walk. Glennis, you can take us with you. Right? 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Play along. Call in. Do it all while you're on your walk. We don't mind a little heavy breathing on the show. We've always said that, Lorena.
0: Oh, we do it ourselves sometimes. Okay. So coming up, we will be talking to Jesse Hirsch. You maybe heard this scary warning about AI and how dangerous it potentially could be. We will see what he thinks about that after Backstreet Boys, Quit Playing Games With My Heart on MyFM in the Morning.

0: My FM in the morning, Jamie and Lorena. We welcome our techspert now, Jesse Hirsch. And first of all, you and I always joke about this, how the robots are taking over, Lorena.
1: I still firmly believe, you know, that, and that's why I'm trying to like spend some of my money that I have pooled away. Do some fun things. Who knows what's going to happen? I mean, we don't want to be doom and gloom, but my goodness, even some creators of AI were doom and gloom this week, you know, saying that we could have a really big problem with these things as they advance and start to take over, right? Our Jesse Hirsch, our techspert, says there's no concern yet for AI taking out humans, but there is some concern for how quickly this technology is evolving.
2: Absolutely. And I think that's the main thing that people should be focused on, is that the rate of technological change that I know in my lifetime has been pretty fast, we're about to see it get a whole lot faster. Now, hopefully that means medicine gets more effective, more affordable, more accessible. You know, maybe it means that food production becomes easier and therefore cheaper. You know, maybe cars become safer and traffic becomes lighter. You know, the AI industry has offered us all sorts of positive implications of this. I think the reason that they're drawing so much attention to the negative is they want laws that lock in their advantage. Because the really exciting thing about AI right now is there's really no barrier to entry. Like, anyone can start using AI. Anyone can start using AI to make software. Anyone can start using AI to create a new business and to find a new opportunity in the marketplace. And that means that these companies like OpenAI, Anthropic, Google, or SpaceX, aka Elon Musk, they have advantages, but any other company could come and start competing with them.
1: Yeah.
2: So they want to create laws that protect their position, that essentially create a cartel. I mean, that's been the legal response to the news of the last week, that if all these companies agreed to slow down, if all these companies agreed to work together to make sure that their AI didn't kill us, that's literally a cartel or an oligopoly. And it kind of speaks to what's really going on here, that they're trying to maintain control. Because the other story people aren't talking about, or not as much, is China. That everyone's concerned about how China is making AI, because ostensibly there's this competition between China and America, and Chinese AI is really cheap, sometimes free. So even if the Americans said, okay, we're going to stop, the Chinese are still going to keep going, and anyone can go and use the Chinese AI. So it's hard to figure out what's real and what is just marketing hype. And that's where I encourage people to be curious and to learn about this stuff. Yes, because it will get faster, but no, it's not actually going to try to kill.

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1: Good morning. Mostly sunny conditions today. I'm Jessica Minnie. Here's what's happening in Lanark and Leeds. Smiths Falls Council has approved a new official plan that will guide how the town grows and develops over the next 25 to 30 years. The plan, presented by Development Services Manager Carl Grenke, is a result of more than 3 years of work and public consultation. Grenke says it builds on the town's existing official plan while updating policies to reflect provincial requirements and newer municipal master plans.
2: We want to make sure that they align with where the town is now, and how we envision it 25 years from now may have been different from how we would have envisioned 25 years ago.
1: The new plan also identifies areas for future residential growth. Grenke says the previous plan anticipated about 1,000 new housing units by 2034, and much of that forecast had already been reached by 2023. And a helmet violation has led to an impaired driving charge in Beckwith Township. Lanark County OPP say officers stopped an ATV on Highway 15 after spotting a rider without a helmet. 35-year-old Loris Thomas was later charged with operating over the legal alcohol limit, along with several document-related offenses. And if you're planning a home, cottage, or outdoor project, there'll be a new place to get some ideas in Smiths Falls this weekend. The first Home and Outdoor Show brings 30 vendors to the Curling and Squash Club September 19th and 20th. Manager Katarina Corey says there'll be plenty to explore.
3: We have everything from landscaping, roofing, security services, different interior design, construction type companies to do stuff from cottages to homes to sheds. So there will be a really dynamic amount of options.
1: A barbecue and special offers are also planned, with organizers hoping to hold both spring and fall shows in the future. After 9 this morning, get the full local news rundown sent straight to your email. 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In sports, Carlton Place won over Cornwall in their season opener last night. Meanwhile, Smiths Falls fell to Embrun 5-2. The Bills picked up a 41-31 win over Detroit in the NFL. Meanwhile, the Blue Jays are in Texas tonight to start a series against the Rangers. I'm Jessica Minnie with the news that keeps you connected to where you live. Your three-day weather is next.
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1: From the My FM Weather Center, Sunny today with a little bit of winds developing this morning with a high of 19. Tonight, clear skies with a low of 5. Tomorrow stays sunny with a high of 17. Clouds move in overnight with a low of 9. Then Sunday, mainly cloudy with a high of 20. Skies clear overnight and a low of 5 again. Today's UV index is 5, which is moderate. I'm Jessica Minnie, Lanark and Leeds, breaking in local news.

0: FM in the morning, and it's Jamie and Lorena. I tell you, football to me is like hockey is to you. I've never understood the sport. I don't follow it, but it's all I'm seeing over the past week as I gather the regular season is underway.
1: Mm-hmm. It is, and it is so popular. We can't deny that.
0: No, you can't.
1: And no, we love when little things like this happen where it can hit home for us too. The Bare Naked Ladies drew cheers from thousands of football fans in Buffalo, New York last night as they sang O Canada ahead of the Bills home opener.
2: So

0: might be one to add to our 12 o'clock, our 12 noon rotation. That's lovely. Apparently, the Buffalo Bills have about 10,000 Canadian season ticket holders.
1: Yes, and they sing the national anthem before games. This was the first time I heard that they did it before a home opener. As we know, tensions very strong between the two countries right now. So they even unfurled a big Canadian flag.
0: Yeah, and if you remember last year, there was the mic problems. The one singer had mic problems at the Bills game, and the crowd finished "O Canada." Remember that?
1: Yes.
0: That was cool.
1: Love it.
0: All right. Yeah. We're talking somehow. We're going to go from Bare Naked Ladies to Petty Things We Do in a Breakup. Ooh, they have that song, The Old Apartment.
1: That's a breakup. They do.
0: That's a breakup, too. That's not what we're playing right now, but we're going to talk about petty things we do in a breakup after One Republic, Demons. I wish we were playing The Old Apartment. It's My FM in the morning.
1: Me too.
0: Sorry, One Republic. When

0: My FM in the morning with Jamie and Lorena. Thank you so much for being here with us. We love it. The petty things some people do in a breakup. Okay, hand up for me. I've done some petty things in my day. When your heart is broken by someone, you have blinders on sometimes, and you are just doing things you wouldn't normally do.
1: Yeah, I don't want to say I'm an angel by any means, but I don't think I've ever done anything. And I think it's probably because, and this is going to sound incredibly arrogant, I've just always been the breaker-upper. I've never actually been broken up with, Lorena. I know, I didn't want to say it out loud. But maybe that's why I haven't done anything petty. And in those instances, you just want to get out. You're just, you don't care what you leave behind. You're grabbing all the important stuff. You make sure you got

0: control. Yep. That person has no shower curtain now. They're going to have to shower and get the floor wet or buy a new one, which is an inconvenience to them, which is fantastic. Another one here says, I took out the light bulb from the refrigerator when I left.
1: The petty things you do in a breakup. That is fantastic.
0: So good.
1: We had another one come in here. So I know of someone who removed the spark plugs from her boyfriend's motorcycle. That's dangerous territory. Uh-oh.
0: Yes, because maybe that thing was his pride and joy. And, yeah.
1: I'm not going to be starting up anytime soon, okay?
0: Nope.
1: Wow, the petty things some people do in a breakup. Again, if you have a story, it can be through a friend. Start the text with a friend of mine, .. And just tell your story through that. 855-WIN-MY-FM.

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1: Good morning, I'm Jessica Minnie. Time for What's Good in Lanark and Leeds, where we catch up with local newsmakers and people doing interesting things in the community.
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1: From the MyFM Weather Center, sunny today with a little bit of winds developing this morning with a high of 19. Tonight, clear skies with a low of 5. Tomorrow stays sunny with a high of 17. Clouds move in overnight with a low of 9. Then Sunday, mainly cloudy with a high of 20. Skies clear overnight and a low of 5 again. Today's UV index is 5, which is moderate. I'm Jessica Minnie, Lanark and Leeds, breaking in local news.

0: YFM in the morning. Thanks for being here. The Battle of Ontario is almost here. Yeah, it's a new contest. We love giving things away. You know that. This is Leafs and Sens tickets, a stay at the Royal York in Toronto. Oh. Gorgeous hotel. And cash.
1: Cash to go with it. Okay, we know what you're winning. Monday, we'll tell you how to win it, all right? We continue with Cash FX, too. We'll get to an update on that a little bit later this hour. Ready for that 8 o'clock or just after 8 o'clock cue to call. We have some celebrity baby news to share with you next. Baby born just spotted this week. Not actually born this week. We'll get to the whole story of that. And then another adopted child for this famous actress right after Montel Jordan. This is how we do it on MyFM in the morning.

0: My FM in the morning, Jamie Lorena. We always love to hear baby news. Any welcome babies to the family, by all means, we can include them in celebrations or just any time because we love our little babies on the show, even celebrity babies. Now, this one's an interesting one because there's still a lot more questions than probably answers. But late last week, Lady Gaga and her fiance were spotted pushing a baby around. Wait a second. Lady Gaga was pregnant? Wait a second. They were expecting... Wait. They had a... What is going on?
1: Yeah. Well, we know the baby's name, which is adorable, I think. Amy has this name in her name. She's Amy Rose. It's Rose Bean Polanski. Her fiancé is Michael Polanski. Yeah, how cute. According to a birth certificate obtained by creepy celebrity gossip sites, she was born June 9th. So we're talking time ago. Yeah, at Cedars-Sinai Medical Center in L.A. News of the baby's arrival broke late last week with photos, as you said, showing Gaga holding the baby. Wow. The couple has been engaged since 2024. Yeah. Push it along, folks. Come on. These people who are engaged forever. Like, come on. Are you ever getting married?
0: Exactly. Well, this will help, I'm sure. But yeah, the question still remains. Okay, if the baby was born in June, did she hide out for 3 months with a newborn? Or is this a case of an adoption? Was there a surrogate? None of these things we know. And how does Lady Gaga go 9 months not spotted by paparazzi, right?
1: Yeah, but it's their own personal business.
0: It is.
1: And sometimes, people do need to take a step back and just let them enjoy their happiness with this cute little Rose Bean. How cute.
0: Another celebrity that's open about her adoptions, and that's Millie Bobby Brown. So her and her husband, Jake Bon Jovi, that is the son of John Bon Jovi. He's a granddad again because they've adopted a second child. She's been very open about wanting a very big family. So that's a pretty cool moment. And I know from being a Bon Jovi fan, John Bon Jovi was tickled pink with that first one, like demanded daily pictures texted while he's out performing. So he's going to be demanding baby pictures again.
1: Ah, so am I. Is it a boy or girl? Do we even know?
0: Not in this little blurb, no. So, okay, they keep something from us then.
1: Thank you for putting me on the spot, Lorena.
0: Yeah, I guess it's a 50% odds. I could just pick one and then apologize if I'm wrong. But
1: is it a boy or girl? Yes.
0: Yes.

0: Here's what's happening in Lanark Weeds.
1: Good morning. I'm Jessica Minnie. Here's what's coming up over the next 48 hours. It's everything you need to know.
2: This afternoon, the Toledo Legion's hosting its Friday social from 3 to 6 at the Backroom Bar. Everyone's welcome to drop in for a drink, conversation, and some time with the community. In Perth, Carolina Retirement's hosting Carolina Cakes for a Cause at 1 o'clock. The fundraiser supports the Hospice Hub and includes cake judging, a cake walk, raffle, crazy cake bingo, and a cake box social. And in Smiths Falls, the By the Rideau Market runs from 3 to 7 at Lower Reach Park. Tomorrow brings plenty of choices across the region. 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I'm Grant Demme, and that's what's happening around town.
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1: From the MyFM Weather Center, sunny today with a little bit of winds developing this morning with a high of 19. Tonight, clear skies with a low of 5. Tomorrow stays sunny with a high of 17. Clouds move in overnight with a low of 9. Then Sunday, mainly cloudy with a high of 20. Skies clear overnight and a low of 5 again. Today's UV index is 5, which is moderate. I'm Jessica Minnie, Lanark and Leeds, breaking in local news.

0: It's the home of Cash FX, MyFM in the morning. Jamie, Lorena, we're excited for another cue to call just after 8 o'clock. $200 jackpot. That was thanks to Glennis yesterday. Thought she heard a paper shredder for the mystery sound, but that wasn't it.
1: Nope. Coming up, celebrations. There was quite the celebration at a retirement home in Etobicoke this week. Canada's oldest living person turned 111.
2: Wow. Wow.
1: Okay.
2: 111.
1: Yeah.
0: Born September 17th, 1915. Her name is Marie Rosa. So just think, she lived through the First World War. She lived through the Second World War. She actually served as both a seamstress and a forewoman.
1: It is believed that she has been able to live a healthy life in part because of her love for vegetables. It's believed. I love this. Like, okay, it's probably a fact.
0: Yeah.
1: She also loves lemon cake, though. Ooh. Who doesn't?
0: That counters the vegetables. They fight against each other, but that's fine. But her main advice, and everybody write this down, take this to heart. You need to live a happy life. You need to love everyone. And you need to give more hugs.
1: Oh, I love that. And as you give the hug, give a little sniff.
0: No, that's not part of it.
1: I'm sure Marie does.
0: That's not part of it. The smell of some of these people out there, Lorena, that could be shaving years off your life.
1: Very true. All right. So Roby's pun of the day adds them back because laughter is the best medicine, they say. All right. So I don't know if you're going to laugh at this one today, but this was what he sent. Okay. What do you use to cut a Roman emperor's hair? Caesars.

0: 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Jamie, Lorena, we were talking earlier this morning. Those petty things you sometimes do. Breakups can bring out the worst in people, but it's the petty things you take, right? Just to know, even if it's a moment of suffering for your ex-significant other, you win in that moment, right? The petty things we do in a breakup.
1: Did you take something? Did you say something? Well, someone texted in that they took all the toilet paper, Kleenex, and paper towels as they left.
0: And then we had Bernie on the text line saying, a friend of mine took the toilet seat. Pettiness, taking the toilet seat in a breakup. 855-WIN-MYFM. Oh, this will continue here on MyFM in the morning.
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0: A few belated birthdays to start with. Apologies we missed you yesterday, but happy birthday to Dave Cable. That was love, Katie, Drew, Jerry, and Harley.
1: And also a belated from yesterday, happy birthday, Lynn Phillips. Hope you had a great day. Keep smiling, Peggy and the Mortons.
0: And today, September 18th, Margaret McFarland. Staff and residents want to wish you a very happy birthday, Margaret.
1: Also, happy birthday to Matt Montgomery. Love from Whitney, Lenny, and Tommy Boy. Enjoy your big day.
0: Happy 34th today to Zach Tomasini, the overtime king, from your fellow workers from Building 250. Zach, happy birthday.
1: Oh, he's rolling in it. Maybe he should pay for the drinks. He's the overtime king. No, happy birthday, Zach. Lydia Hardy is celebrating. Happy 11th birthday, Lydia. Lots of love, Mom and Dad, Meme and Pa, Uncle Travis, Nova, Isabella, and Mixie. Have a great day, Lydia.
0: And Pamela Alkerton celebrating. Happy birthday, Pamela. Hope you have an amazing day. Love, Brittany, Alicia, and Gordon.
1: A very, very happy birthday on the 19th tomorrow to my wonderful sister-in-law. This is me, Jen Fur, we call her. Well, I do. Furheimer, they call her Jelly Belly. We are immature, but happy birthday, Jen. You are a wonderful, wonderful person, and love you so much.
0: Well, an early shout-out as well for a 45th wedding anniversary tomorrow, Randy and Lynn Washburn, wishing you many more years of driving each other crazy. Love, Deb and Ron. Coming up, Cash FX, our cue to call just after your 8 o'clock news. We have a $200 jackpot up for grabs. All you have to do is be our 10th caller, identify the mystery sound effect.
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2: Good morning. Sunny today, becoming a little breezy in the morning. I'm Jessica Minnie. Here's what's happening in Lanark and Leeds. Municipal elections bring plenty of discussion about roads, housing, and taxes. But this week's Silence Broken is asking where intimate partner violence fits into that conversation. Lanark Interville House Executive Director Aaron Lee says communities can ask candidates about specific action on IPV.
3: And I think that it's important for listeners, it's important for community members to ask the questions. What is your plan to collaborate for femicide prevention in this county?
2: The conversation looks at what municipalities can do locally to address intimate partner violence. And in Carleton Place, Councillor Sarah Cavanaugh says her approach to community service is built on collaboration, compassion, and a belief in the power of people working together. She says those values have shaped the events, initiatives, and volunteer efforts she's been involved with over the years, and they're also part of why she's running for re-election.
4: I just felt like I had more to do, more to offer. I came into the first term with kind of anybody that knows me knows I love a spreadsheet of ideas, of plans, of things I'd like to tackle, and was so happy I got to do so much and just want to keep the momentum going and keep moving forward.
2: Cavanaugh is a first-term Carleton Place counselor, writer, and volunteer, as well as a busy mother of three. And there's more growth on the horizon in Mississippi Mills. Council has approved two major subdivision agreements and is considering a zoning change for a property on Ryan Duncan Side Road. The Hannah Hills and Brownlands developments would bring a combined 345 new units. Council has also backed a call for provincial support to fight tick-borne diseases, while several other municipal items are headed back for future approval. After 9 this morning, get the full local news rundown sent straight to your email. Sign up at lanarkleadstoday.ca. In sports, Carleton Place won 8-1 over Cornwall in their season opener last night, while Smiths Falls fell to Embrun 5-2. The Blue Jays are also getting set for action, opening a series against the Rangers in Texas tonight. And in the NFL, Buffalo took down Detroit 41-31. I'm Jessica Minnie with the news that keeps you connected to where you live. Your three-day weather is next.
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2: My FM weather. From the My FM Weather Center, sunny today with a little bit of winds developing this morning with a high of 19. Tonight, clear skies with a low of 5. Tomorrow stays sunny with a high of 17. Clouds move in overnight with a low of 9. Then Sunday, mainly cloudy with a high of 20. Skies clear overnight and a low of 5 again. Today's UV index is 5, which is moderate. I'm Jessica Minnie, Lanark and Leeds, breaking in local news.

0: YFM in the morning, Jamie and Lorena. We're coming up with two stories, one that grabbed Lorena's attention and then one that grabbed my attention. First, though, we want to grab ourselves a 10th caller, don't we?
1: We do, in like the most gentle way, for sure. Yes. So give us a call, 855-WIN-MY-FM, to play Cash FX with us. Yes, this is your cue to call. $200 up for grabs right after Panic at the Disco. High Hopes on MyFM in the morning. Hey!

0: Thank you so much. We have our 10th caller for Cash FX. We'll play shortly. We'll hear the mystery sound effect together. See if we're giving away $200 or adding 25 more to the jackpot. A couple stories here. First of all, the one that grabbed your attention, Lorena.
1: It sure did. The Bare Naked Ladies drew cheers from thousands of football fans in Buffalo, New York last night as they sang O Canada ahead of the Bills home opener. Cheers.

0: Nice little golf clap to them. That might be one to add to our 12 noon rotation.
1: Oh, that's right, because we play the national anthem every day at noon. For those who maybe are busy at that time, tune us in.
0: I love that, by the way. We get so many great comments on that, but I love knowing it's time to go, basically. Whenever I hear Canada, that's like my time stamp. All right, pack it up.
1: Good stuff. Hopefully you stand with at attention first, and then you move on.
0: Right.
1: Yeah?
0: Yes.
1: I've seen you.
0: All
1: right. No, you don't.
0: The story that grabbed my attention this morning is Hallmark announcing the countdown to Christmas. I should have probably told you to sit down before announcing this, but yes, October 16th, they will begin their countdown to Christmas. They're planning 34 original new movies, 3 new mistletoe murders, and they also want to highlight these ones here. So you were just talking the Buffalo Bills. This is going to be their third NFL collaboration. A Bears Love Story Holiday Touchdown, October 17th, is a new...
1: I know, and you know that I don't like these movies. They're but they are trying to branch out, and I respect them for that. Like, having the murder stuff in there intrigues me.
0: They've worked Graceland into so many different ones. They're doing, like, a lot of on-location shoots, including Holiday Ever After, a Disney World wish come true, where Lacey Chabert, she actually filmed at Walt Disney World.
1: Okay, I'm out again.
0: Now, there's the two stories grabbing our attention this morning. Our 10th caller patiently waiting for Cash FX. We'll get to that coming up. MyFM in the morning.

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1: Good morning, I'm Jessica Minnie. Time for What's Good in Lanark and Leeds, where we catch up with local newsmakers and people doing interesting things in the community.
2: The Sights and Sounds of Scotland will once again fill Carlton Place this weekend with the return of the community Scottish Tattoo. The event takes place Sunday beginning at noon on the grounds beside the Legion branch at 177 George Street. Organizer Ron Goble sets the scene.
3: This year we've got 9 pipe bands. It's going to be one of the biggest tattoos we've had. Pipe bands that have performed for us before, but some that are coming back another time. But we have a new band this time as well, and that's the Rob Roy Pipe Band from Kingston.
2: 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In the newsroom, I'm Grant Demme.
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1: FM weather. From the MyFM Weather Center, sunny today with a little bit of winds developing this morning with a high of 19. Tonight, clear skies with a low of 5. Tomorrow stays sunny with a high of 17. Clouds move in overnight with a low of 9. Then Sunday, mainly cloudy with a high of 20. Skies clear overnight and a low of 5 again. Today's UV index is 5, which is moderate. I'm Jessica Minnie, Lanark and Leeds, breaking in local news.

0: FX, 10th caller through. We chat with in just a moment here. Hang tight. We'll hear the mystery sound, see if we're giving away $200. Speaking of giveaways, Monday we're going to have the details on how you could win Leafs Sens tickets, a stay at the Royal York, and some spending cash to go with it.
1: Yes, so find out how to win Monday morning with us. So we've been asking this morning, what petty thing did you do when someone broke up with you? Did you take something? Did you say something? Someone texted in that they took all the toilet paper, Kleenex, and paper towels as they left.
0: I mean, yeah, we're even, right? Just end on that note. Yeah, you cheated on me, blah, blah, blah, ended our 10-year relationship, but I got the Kleenex. Yes. A little fist bump to yourself, right? Keep these coming at 855-WIN-MY-FM. We will chat with our 10th caller, Cash FX, right after Duran Duran. Here's Hungry Like the Wolf on MyFM in the Morning.

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2: Good morning.
3: You are caller 10.
2: No way. Yay. That's wonderful.
4: It is. That's the idea, isn't it? Who are we talking to?
2: It's Gloria.
4: Well, Gloria, you are up for $200 cash. Do you think in the four times you've heard this mystery sound, do you think you know what it is?
2: I'm hoping. I have an idea.
3: Okay, we're going to play it again for you. So listen closely, Gloria, and then we'll have your guess.
2: Okay, then think.
4: That's it. That's all we're giving you. We're not painting the picture, setting the scene at all. That sound, what is it, Gloria?
2: I believe it's a blender.
4: Oh, do you have big plans for the weekend? You making up some margaritas that we don't know about?
2: I might after this.
4: That's it. We buy our way into parties all the time, Gloria.
3: Yeah.
4: All right, let's find out for $200. Here we go.
1: Your guess is incorrect.
3: Oh, darn.
2: That's okay.
4: Gloria, can we still pop by for just even a little drink with you?
2: Anytime.
4: It's the last weekend of summer, Gloria. We just want to hang out.
2: Oh, my. Don't remind me of that.
4: Oh, no, I know. Bad.
3: I know, right? I don't want to think about it.
2: Yeah. Okay, guys. Thank you so much and have a wonderful day.
4: You added $25 more when we play again on Monday, Gloria. $225 jackpot. Have a great weekend.
2: You as well. Bye-bye.
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0: with Jamie and Lorena. 88.1 MyFM. Here's what's happening in Lanark Leeds.
1: Good morning. I'm Jessica Minnie. Here's what's coming up over the next 48 hours. It's everything you need to know.
2: This afternoon, the Toledo Legion's hosting its Friday social from 3 to 6 at the Backroom Bar. Everyone's welcome to drop in for a drink, conversation, and some time with the community. In Perth, Carolina Retirement's hosting Carolina Cakes for a Cause at 1 o'clock. The fundraiser supports the Hospice Hub and includes cake judging, a cake walk, raffle, crazy cake bingo, and a cake box social. And in Smiths Falls, the By the Rideau Market runs from 3 to 7 at Lower Reach Park. Tomorrow brings plenty of choices across the region. The Fall Makers Market runs from 10 until 4 at the Merrickville Fairgrounds, with local vendors selling everything from jewelry and pottery to home decor, clothing, and baked goods. In Middleville, the Fall Fair celebrates 175 years of rural tradition with agricultural exhibits, local artisans, demonstrations, and a turkey supper. 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
1: From the MyFM Weather Center, sunny today with a little bit of winds developing this morning with a high of 19. Tonight, clear skies with a low of 5. Tomorrow stays sunny with a high of 17. Clouds move in overnight with a low of 9. Then Sunday, mainly cloudy with a high of 20. Skies clear overnight and a low of 5 again. Today's UV index is 5, which is moderate. I'm Jessica Minnie, Lanark and Leeds, breaking in local news.

0: YFM in the morning with Jamie and Lorena, TGIF. And we like to have fun on F's Fridays.
1: Yes, we do. Yes,
0: yes, we do.
1: You're like, you almost questioned if it was Friday. Like, do I have the wrong day? No, you're good. And we're heading towards our last weekend of summer, which some may or may not have realized. So get last chance for those summer bucket lists. Yesterday on the show, Lorena, we played last text message game. This is a lot of fun. A couple of listeners said they actually played along after and had a great laugh out of it. This is where one person opens up their phone and gets their last text message ready, and then the other sets the scene of what it might be. So you're going to do it today.
0: Yeah, so you, Jamie, will let us know your last text message, and that will be the name of your band. Okay.
1: My wife texted me, this is the cutest little treadmill. We just got a new treadmill, bro, or a little walking pad. I love that for a band name, the cutest little treadmill.
0: The cutest little treadmill. Cute. Oh my gosh, it conjures up some wonderful things. And then the text message before that is the name of your first single.
1: Oh, okay. Do we have any pizza sauce?
0: Cute little treadmill. Do we have any pizza sauce?
1: That kind of contradicts the treadmill, though. Why are you eating pizza if you have a treadmill? I mean, I guess that makes sense. Okay. There you go. Listen for that single coming soon to MyFM in the morning. Do we have any pizza sauce by the new hit band? Is the cutest little treadmill.
0: Play it yourself. Let us know what your combinations are. Well, Paris has a great website if you need help with math homework, or your kids do, right after NSYNC. Bye, bye, bye on MyFM in the morning.

0: My FM in the morning, Jamie, Lorena, and yes, back into the world of homework and back into the world of, I'm sure, tests have already started, especially for those high school students. Well, math. Math was always the worst, and my dad was engineer brain, super smart, and he would sit there. He had the most patience to sit and talk math and try to figure things out. I just never got it, Lorena. I still, to this day, cannot do long division. I never grasped it.
1: Really? Never. Okay. It's not my favorite, but I'm okay at it. You know what? I'm better at math if I think really quickly and blurt out an answer than if I give it too much thought.
0: Yeah.
1: A lot of things in life you could say this.
0: Yeah. I'm great with addition, subtraction, and like multiplication. Division always got me for whatever reason. I needed this website. Paris shares with us, photomath.com.
2: This one, there's a free version. 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And it's very, very similar. You just don't get those extra features. 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You get text-based step-by-step calculations. The only thing is with the paid version, you're going to get a deeper, like, how-to and why tips and explanations of the math problem. So maybe that's a bit more advanced. But from what I can tell, the basic version is going to help you out.
1: Okay, so I hope the parents are also keeping an eye on this, because to me, it seems a little like cheating, maybe.
0: Yeah, it wouldn't have taught me how to do long division, but would have at least got me a few right answers in math class.
1: Uh-huh, yeah. But
0: doesn't,
1: yeah.
0: Doesn't feel quite right, but check it out anyways, photomath.com, the abilities with these phones that we have now.

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1: Good morning. Mostly sunny conditions today. I'm Jessica Minnie. Here's what's happening in Lanark and Leeds. Smiths Falls Council has approved a new official plan that will guide how the town grows and develops over the next 25 to 30 years. The plan, presented by Development Services Manager Carl Grenke, is a result of more than 3 years of work and public consultation. Grenke says it builds on the town's existing official plan while updating policies to reflect provincial requirements and newer municipal master plans.
2: We want to make sure that they align with where the town is now, and how we envision it 25 years from now may have been different from how we would have envisioned 25 years ago.
1: The new plan also identifies areas for future residential growth. Grenke says the previous plan anticipated about 1,000 new housing units by 2034, and much of that forecast had already been reached by 2023. And a helmet violation has led to an impaired driving charge in Beckwith Township. Lanark County OPP say officers stopped an ATV on Highway 15 after spotting a rider without a helmet. 35-year-old Loris Thomas was later charged with operating over the legal alcohol limit, along with several document-related offenses. And if you're planning a home, cottage, or outdoor project, there'll be a new place to get some ideas in Smiths Falls this weekend. The first Home and Outdoor Show brings 30 vendors to the Curling and Squash Club September 19th and 20th. Manager Katarina Corey says there'll be plenty to explore.
3: We have everything from landscaping, roofing, security services, different interior design, construction type companies to do stuff from cottages to homes to sheds. So there will be a really dynamic amount of options.
1: A barbecue and special offers are also planned, with organizers hoping to hold both spring and fall shows in the future. 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In sports, Carlton Place won over Cornwall in their season opener last night. Meanwhile, Smiths Falls fell to Embrun 5-2. The Bills picked up a 41-31 win over Detroit in the NFL. Meanwhile, the Blue Jays are in Texas tonight to start a series against the Rangers. I'm Jessica Minnie with the news that keeps you connected to where you live. Your three-day weather is next.
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1: From the MyFM Weather Center, Sunny today with a little bit of winds developing this morning with a high of 19. Tonight, clear skies with a low of 5. Tomorrow stays sunny with a high of 17. Clouds move in overnight with a low of 9. Then Sunday, mainly cloudy with a high of 20. Skies clear overnight and a low of 5 again. Today's UV index is 5, which is moderate. I'm Jessica Minnie, Lanark and Leeds, breaking in local news.

0: My FM in the morning, Jamie Lorena with a Friday workday underway. And we've been having some fun with this one this morning. If you are just joining us, petty ways to get back at an ex.
1: Mm-hmm. Those little things you do. Maybe you take the batteries out of his remote control as you leave because he cheated on you. Whoa. We're still taking calls and texts. If you want to let us know if there was a petty thing you did when someone broke up with you, it's Jamie said it great a little earlier. It's control.
0: Oh, yeah.
1: You take a little bit of control back.
0: I don't know if the punishment fits the crime. Maybe. Who knows?
1: No.
0: We're going to get to some more examples, because our text line blew up with this one. And thank you. Right after Jennifer Lopez, how much are batteries? Because love don't cost a thing. I think they cost a little something, Jennifer Lopez. It's my FM in the morning.

0: want those stories, though, Carrie Underwood. We don't want the angry, bashing out the taillight stories. We want the petty things, the little things you do. Bernie on our text line said, a friend of mine took the toilet seat. So there you are. You're packing up. This relationship has come to an end. And you are so petty that you take the toilet seat with you.
1: Wow. Another texter says, I took all the toilet paper, Kleenex, and paper towels. Another here, I took one couch cushion.
0: What do you do with that? Come on. Hilarious, though. This is it. So, petty ways to get back at an ex. I took out the light bulb from the refrigerator. Like, where do you even buy those? Are they in just your normal light bulb section?
1: Oh, you would have to do some ordering, that's great. One gentleman here admits, I have all the backs from her earrings. So he went around and took all the backs off her earrings as he left.
0: Just imagine, like, your heart gets ripped out. You find out they're cheating on you. Whatever the situation is, you want a punishment fits the crime type situation. I don't know if this female listener got it, but she said, there she was moving everything out, and it dawned on me, I'm going to take all the batteries from the remote. This was the example we just gave, right? Infidelity, yes. Batteries from remote. Is that even? Are you even Steven after that?
1: You never can be, but you do get a little bit of that power back, and you know it's going to be a major inconvenience to him, and he's going to be ticked, and you're so happy.
0: And it happened. He called her. She admitted this on the text line. He called. Angry that all the batteries were taken out. So in a way, she did the little fist pump to herself. She got him.
1: Yeah. Revenge is sweet, but you got to be careful with it.

0: into Lanark Leeds. Thanks for starting your day with MyFM in the morning.
1: And you can dance for inspiration.

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1: Good morning, I'm Jessica Minnie. Time for What's Good in Lanark and Leeds, where we catch up with local newsmakers and people doing interesting things in the community.
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0: this weekend, starting at noon, at the Legion on George Street. Organizer Ron Goble says anyone who loves the music of Scotland can't miss the event.
1: The tattoo itself is enjoyable to anybody who loves the pipes and drums. And we normally get a large crowd at our tattoo, and we're expecting a good crowd again this year. This year it's being dedicated to the 100th anniversary of the Royal Canadian Legion.
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2: From the MyFM Weather Center, sunny today with a little bit of winds developing this morning with a high of 19. Tonight, clear skies with a low of 5. Tomorrow stays sunny with a high of 17. Clouds move in overnight with a low of 9. Then Sunday, mainly cloudy with a high of 20. Skies clear overnight and a low of 5 again. Today's UV index is 5, which is moderate. I'm Jessica Minnie, Lanark and Leeds, breaking in local news.

0: MyFM in the morning. We had another call for Cash FX this morning. We will recap that a little bit later this hour in what we learned on the show this morning. But we also learned starting on Monday another giveaway, Lorena.
1: Yeah, so as we're playing Cash FX, because it continues, we will be giving away another great package. It's called the Battle of Ontario. So Leafs and Sens tickets, a stay at the beautiful Royal York in Toronto, and cash.
0: Wow, unbelievable. All the details coming Monday, how you win that in just a few moments. A few examples of, holy crap, time is flying here on MyFM in the morning. Right now, Whitney Houston, I want to dance with somebody.

0: MyFM in the morning with Jamie and Lorena. Thanks for being here. Our holy crap, time is flying moments, as Jamie so eloquently put it. Yeah. Love this. Yeah. It's the last weekend of summer.
1: Yeah. Oh, your summer bucket list. What are things you didn't get doing? You got one more weekend because next Tuesday when you join us on the show, that'll be our first day of fall. Wild. Oh. Another holy crap, time is flying moment. Are you ready for this one? Sit down first for this one because October 16th, Hallmark will start the countdown to Christmas. October 16th. We're less than a month from it now.
0: Oh, it's the nightmare before Christmas is what it is.
1: Like, they do this before Halloween. They've done this for years now. It just gets earlier and earlier. The countdown to Christmas starts. But people will be clearing the PVR, ready for the 34 new movies that will be coming out from Hallmark, one of which includes a little NFL collaboration, A Bears Love Story Holiday Touchdown. So team it up with the Chicago Bears for this one.
0: Wow, that is interesting that maybe they're trying to get more guys to like these, although you're the one that likes them and I don't. That's of our worse. Relationship.
1: And then there's one, Lacey Chabert's going to be at Walt Disney World filming on location for A Disney World Wish Come True, Holiday Ever After, it's called.
0: Oh my goodness, my sugar levels just went way off the charts just hearing that. And this one I'm kind of liking, and I might give it a chance, is they've added more of these murder things. There are three new Mistletoe Murder episodes, and those also begin October 16th.
1: They're not going to be like slasher movies, Lorena. This is still the Hallmark Channel. Don't get too excited.
0: Okay, but as long as it's suspenseful and there's like a few scares, you
1: think? What happened with your childhood Christmases that you want slasher movies at Christmas?
0: I'm still in therapy to talk about it.

0: 93.1 MyFM. Here's what's happening in Lanark Leeds.
1: Good morning, I'm Jessica Minnie. Here's what's coming up over the next 48 hours. It's everything you need to know.
2: This afternoon, the Toledo Legion's hosting its Friday social from 3 to 6 at the Backroom Bar. Everyone's welcome to drop in for a drink, conversation, and some time with the community. In Perth, Carolina Retirement's hosting Carolina Cakes for a Cause at 1 o'clock. The fundraiser supports the Hospice Hub and includes cake judging, a cake walk, raffle, crazy cake bingo, and a cake box social. And in Smiths Falls, the By the Rideau Market runs from 3 to 7 at Lower Reach Park. Tomorrow brings plenty of choices across the region. 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
1: From the MyFM Weather Center, sunny today with a little bit of winds developing this morning with a high of 19. Tonight, clear skies with a low of 5. Tomorrow stays sunny with a high of 17. Clouds move in overnight with a low of 9. Then Sunday, mainly cloudy with a high of 20. Skies clear overnight and a low of 5 again. Today's UV index is 5, which is moderate. I'm Jessica Minnie. Lanark and Leeds, breaking in local news.

88.1 MyFM in the morning with some hockey this weekend in the CCHL. Smiths Falls Bears, they have their home and season opener tonight against Cornwall at the Memorial Center. Nice to get those fans back in the building and the season underway. Carleton Place Canadians, they last night were on the road. Tonight we'll be on the road. Home opener is Sunday. Carleton Place Arena, Rink 1 against Navin. So they're kicking things off here. And Carleton Place Canadians, last night, the season opener, a big one. 8-1 winning in Cornwall over the Colts there. So well done. Good start to the season. We're going to continue to follow all hockey through the 48, which you hear right here on MyFM in the morning. And it's posted and lives up at lanarkleadstoday.ca.

0: MyFM in the morning, Jamie, Lorena. We played another round this morning of your last text message. So how this game works is you tell somebody, get your phone out, open your last text message conversation, and then you ask them a few questions, the answer based on the message. So today's was, what's the name of your band? And you open up your phone, your last text message.
1: Uh-huh. And someone had some fun with this by factoring in Cash FX.
0: Nice.
1: So they said the name of the band is So It's Not a Blender.
0: Which was our guest this morning from Gloria. She was our 10th caller.
1: Uh-huh.
0: So the band name is It's Not a Blender. What's their first hit single, their next text message?
1: No, she guessed a blender.
0: Oh, that's going to be a radio hit. It's getting written all over it. Gloria, thank you so much for playing along this morning. She added another $25 because, no, it's not a blender. Like the hit single says, we're going to play again on Monday back with MyFM in the Morning Cash FX.
1: Mm-hmm. We talked to you this morning about petty ways to get back at an ex. The stories we heard this morning, Bernie on the text line said a friend of his took the toilet seat. Someone took all the toilet paper, Kleenex, and paper towels.
0: Yeah, one took a couch cushion. One walked out with the shower curtain. One took the light bulb from the refrigerator. I think they would all admit this is all childish stuff, but in that moment, that's got to feel good.
1: Yeah, listen to this one. Someone removed the spark plugs from her boyfriend's motorcycle.
0: Oh,
1: yowza.
0: That is dangerous territory. You don't do that.
1: Uh-huh.
0: Oh, my goodness. Ooh. So many backs from all the earrings. One gentleman admitted he went around the house, took all the backs from all her earrings.
1: The Bare Naked Ladies drew cheers from thousands of football fans in Buffalo, New York last night, we learned, as they sang O Canada ahead of the Bills' home opener.

0: The Bills reportedly have about 10,000 Canadian season ticket holders. So I love that they play the Canadian anthem for them and just being so close to the border.
1: Yeah, it's wonderful. Roby's pun of the day today. Short and sweet. Maybe bitter. What do you use to cut a Roman emperor's hair? He wonders. Well, that'd be Caesar's.

0: My FM, your best mix of music and fun. It's Jamie hanging around a little longer in for Adam Weeks this morning. And I just caught up with Mark Cullen, so Canada's garden expert, who's been so kind to bring us his knowledge, answer your questions throughout the spring and summer. Mark, we're heading into, a listener was kind enough to bring this to our attention this morning, our final weekend of summer, believe it or not.
1: Well, you know, the calendar tells us a lot, but it doesn't tell us everything. Because I don't know about you, but I went for a walk around my garden this morning, and it has changed from yesterday, and tomorrow it will change from today. It doesn't really care that the 21st of September is coming, but it is a very, very interesting time of year from a gardener's point of view.
0: Now, looking back, because this is what we do at the end of summer, we reflect. It seems everybody had an amazing growing season. Was it different? Was it better than previous? Where does this one stand?
1: I think it's way better than average, Jamie. Our growing season in central Canada, for the most part, there might be a listener who lives somewhere that takes exception to this statement, but the regular rainfall, almost a little bit of rain, sometimes a lot of rain once a week, since, let's say, the first day of summer, has been extraordinary because we don't normally get that. Let's face it, Mother Nature doesn't plan these things. They happen, right? Or how she plans them is beyond us. So let's not even go there. The point, of course, is that getting a regular rainfall once a week for the 9 or 10 weeks of summer is just fantastic. And if you're a tree, you're smiling today, because most trees, unless they're growing in a very low area, they are so happy with the rainfall that we've had. And there will be other listeners who say, yeah, but Mark, my tomatoes collapsed because there was so much moisture, you know, they prematurely got the blight, and they would be correct. Let's put it this way. There's no such thing as perfection when it comes to Canadian weather. And while we've made the trees and the shrubs and many of our perennials in our garden very happy with the rain, we haven't made every plant in the garden happy with the rain. Notwithstanding that, it's been fantastic.
0: Well, Mark, you're kind enough to hang out for a little bit longer here, because I want to pick your brain about something that happened. Now, it was 46 years ago, so take some time here to dig back. But Terry Fox Run, Marathon of Hope 1980, we're celebrating it this weekend across the area, across the province, the country, and around the world, in all honesty. Your thoughts remembering back to the Marathon of Hope a bit later this hour.
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5: 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The Smiths Falls by the Rideau Market closes its 2026 season, October 2nd, from 3 until 7 at Lower Reach Park. 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
1: 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And a huge start to the season for Carleton Place. They opened with an 8-1 win over Cornwall last night. Everything that matters in Lanark and Leeds. 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
1: From the MyFM Weather Center, sunny today with a little bit of winds developing this morning with a high of 19. Tonight, clear skies with a low of 5. Tomorrow stays sunny with a high of 17. Clouds move in overnight with a low of 9. Then Sunday, mainly cloudy with a high of 20. Skies clear overnight and a low of 5 again. Today's UV index is 5, which is moderate. I'm Jessica Minnie, Lanark and Leeds, breaking in local news.
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0: FM, it's Jamie in for Adam Weeks here this morning, and welcoming back Mark Cullen. Now, he is Canada's gardening expert. Love to pick his brain, answer all your questions when it comes to lawns, gardens, and everything, flower beds. But this morning, Mark, this isn't gardening related per se. This weekend, Terry Fox Run's taking place. We're not here to name ages by any means, but I have reason to believe you might remember 1980 when this man set out on the Marathon of Hope.
1: Oh, I do, Jamie. I was 24 years old, and I was just cutting my teeth in the radio business. And I remember the AM station in Toronto, which is now called News Talk 1010. I was working at CFRB 1010 on your dial, and one of them, long since passed away now, Jeremy Brown, became a good friend of mine. And I remember Jeremy saying to me, Mark, a badge of honor, I was the first media person to pick up on the Terry Fox story when he ran through the Toronto region, the greater Toronto area. And I'll never forget the pride that Jeremy had years later when the story about Terry and his run in 1980 became international news. And there are people in Japan and Australia still talking about Terry Fox. You realize just what an incredible impact that young fellow had, not just on our lives, but on lives all around the world.
0: Yeah, and I know we're seeing the documentaries out at TIFF tomorrow, October 9th, out in theaters. And this is even more behind-the-scenes stuff than we've ever seen before. Terry struggles. Like you said, not everybody knew this story. He struggled to get attention for this run. Now it's like we teach it in schools, right? It's just that big. Yeah. So amazing the difference.
1: Well, and you can assume, and many people do because it's human nature, that attention was always there. It wasn't. And if Jeremy Brown were here to speak to you and me about this topic, he would be very clear that there's this kid walking with one, like walking, running, hopping on one leg from the East Coast to the West Coast. And he thought it was an extraordinary story long before anybody else thought that. Yeah, Terry worked hard. He worked very, very hard, not just at running, not just at raising money, but at attracting attention to the cause of cancer, and hopefully someday the cure for cancer.
0: Well, the foundation does wonders every year with this run. The dollars raised going straight to more of your dollar goes towards the actual cause, which is research, better treatment, increasing the mortality rates, which they've been doing. You can read more about it. Find the run nearest you at terryfox.org. And Mark Cullen, thank you for your thoughts on the Terry Fox runs this weekend.
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0: Hey, it's Jamie in for Adam Weeks this morning. A recap of what happened on Cash FX this morning on MyFM in the morning. What our jackpot is at. We'll even play you the guess that came in. That's on the way after 11. Queen, David Bowie, Sophia Cabara. We'll have Savage Garden and Bedouin Soundclash all coming up. And we'll talk celebrity baby news. My-

0: It's the home of Cash FX, MyFM in the morning. Weekdays, we play just after 8 o'clock. You'll hear a cue to call. 10th caller through, you get to identify a mystery sound for a cash jackpot. What that mystery sound was this morning, Gloria was our 10th caller. Get to that in just a moment, but wanted to catch you up on a little bit of celebrity baby news here real quick. First of all, Millie Bobby Brown welcomed her second child with her husband, the son of John Bon Jovi. Jake Bon Jovi is John Bon Jovi's actual last name, is Bon Jovi. He switched it, sounded better, looked better, yada, yada, yada. He's a grandpa again. They adopted their second child. Millie Bobby Brown's been very open about wanting a very large family. So now two adopted kids, and apparently John Bon Jovi, he's an all-in, hands-on grandpa. And you can see that in him. He'd be all for it. He's got the gray hair to go with it, too, now. He stopped dying it. Have you seen him lately? He looks awesome. He's still John Bon Jovi. They're out doing their touring thing. Hey, the other celebrity baby news was Lady Gaga. And she's unfortunately left the internet to speculate a lot, which is never a good thing. But not filling in the blanks yet. They did say the name of the baby girl. So she was spotted. Last week, this story broke. Spotted holding a baby. And then, of course, rumors start. She had a kid. How did Lady Gaga hide out for 9 months and not one paparazzi noticed she was pregnant? Well, that's still kind of where we're filling in some blanks here. Apparently this baby was born June 9th, and she is named Rose Bean Polanski, which is the last name of Lady Gaga's fiance. Yes, she is engaged to Michael Polanski. But yeah, baby girl, Rose Bean. We still don't know. Did they adopt? Was there a surrogate? Was it actually Lady Gaga pregnant? Just somehow hid out? Those are the blanks the internet's filling in. But we do know. Baby girl, Rose Bean. Born June 9th. That much we got. All right. Gloria, Cash FX this morning, made this guess.
1: Okay. We're going to play it again for you. So listen closely, Gloria, and then we'll have your guess.
2: Okay. Then thanks. I believe it's a blender.
0: Do you have big plans for the weekend? You making up some margaritas that we don't know about?
2: I might after this.
0: That's it. We buy our way into parties all the time, Gloria.
1: Yeah.
0: All right, let's find out for $200. Here we go.
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0: So that means we play again Monday morning. Take the weekend off. $225 thanks to Gloria's guess. A blender. Incorrect.
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1: Carlton Police visits Brockville tonight after opening their season in Cornwall last night. 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
1: From the MyFM Weather Center, sunny today with a little bit of winds developing this morning with a high of 19. Tonight, clear skies with a low of 5. Tomorrow stays sunny with a high of 17. Clouds move in overnight with a low of 9. Then Sunday, mainly cloudy with a high of 20. Skies clear overnight and a low of 5 again. Today's UV index is 5, which is moderate. I'm Jessica Minnie, Lanark and Leeds, breaking in local news.
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0: My FM, the best mix of music and fun as we work together through a Friday morning, almost into a lunch hour, and then we are into what one listener pointed out is our final weekend of summer. I don't know if that's a good thing to point out or not. I don't like that, but hey, it's reality, it's fact, can't deny it. This morning, this is too good to not share. Lorena and I on My FM in the morning, we got talking about petty things people do in a breakup, right? You just become a child, you're hurt, you're overreacting, it happens, and then the text line started to explode.
1: The stories we heard this morning, Bernie on the text line said a friend of his took the toilet seat. Someone took all the toilet paper, Kleenex, and paper towels.
0: Yeah, one took a couch cushion. One walked out with the shower curtain. One took the light bulb from the refrigerator. I think they would all admit this is all childish stuff, but in that moment, that's got to feel good.
1: Yeah, listen to this one. Someone removed the spark plugs from her boyfriend's motorcycle.
0: Oh,
1: yowza.
0: That is dangerous territory. You don't do that.
1: Uh-huh.
0: Oh, my goodness. Ooh. So many backs from all the earrings. One gentleman admitted he went around the house, took all the backs from all her earrings. Yeah, it was pretty wild to read all these on our text line. Thank you so much again to those texting in. Still one of my favorites was the woman who said, I just found out he cheated on me. I'm packing up all my stuff. I'm hurt. I'm heartbroken. I'm all the feelings. And then I decide I'm going to take all the batteries from all the remotes. And she said there was something very satisfying about doing it. We are coming up to 12 o'clock. Emily's going to be in. She's going to tell you more about what starts on Monday, because we have Battle of Ontario hockey tickets, we have a stay at the Royal York, and we have a cash to spend, a trip to Toronto. How are you going to win that? That comes Monday. More details to follow this weekend.
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in for Adam Weeks this morning. Emily Moore is going to join you during your lunch hour, take you through the early part of the afternoon after local news, sports, and weather. And just wrapping up the petty ways people get back at their exes. Appropriate song, I think, from Ray here. Where's my husband to wrap things up? Have a great rest of your day and a great weekend ahead. My

0: 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Here's what's happening in Lanark Leeds.
1: Sunny skies with a daytime high of 19 today. Good afternoon, I'm Grant Demme. Here's what's happening in Lanark and Leeds. There's another issue for municipal candidates to consider this election, supporting organizations responding to intimate partner violence. This week's Silence Broken looks at the role local governments can play. Interval House Executive Director Aaron Lee says community services are often involved after a crisis.
2: What will you do to improve funding for vital community services like ours, who are often first responders in a different kind of way? We may be the people on the other end of a crisis line after there's been an incident.
1: The episode explores funding, prevention, and partnership at the municipal level. The episode's now streaming at lanarkleedstoday.ca. Carleton Place Councillor Sarah Cavanaugh, who's running for re-election, says her background in community service, partnership building, and practical problem solving has reinforced her belief in small town resiliency and making the most of available resources.
3: As a mom, as a small business owner, as a woman, as a community member, I'm often tasked with finding doable solutions for difficult problems. And I think I'm an out-of-the-box thinker. I look for ways to collaborate.
1: She says she does not have a magic wand, but is committed to listening, understanding community concerns, and serving with kindness. The Sights and Sounds of Scotland will once again fill Carleton Place with the return of the Community Scottish Tattoo. The event takes place Sunday at the Legion Branch at 177 George Street. Organizer Ron Goble sets the scene.
4: This year, we've got 9 pipe bands. It's going to be one of the biggest tattoos we've had. Pipe bands that have performed for us before, but some that are coming back another time. But we have a new band this time as well, and that's the Rob Roy Pipe Band from Kingston.
1: The Duke Bus Lines has donated a shuttle bus to help people get to and from the event. It runs from the Carleton Place Farmers Market Square parking lot. In sports, the Smiths Falls Junior Bears kick off their regular season tonight. They're at home against the Cornwall Colts, who lost 8-1 to Carleton Place last night. The Canadians are back in action. Tonight, they take on the Brockville Braves. And in EOJHL play, the Perth Blue Wings begin their season tonight at home to Carleton Place. Puck drops at 7:30. Smiths Falls is in Embrun after losing their home opener last night against the Panthers 5-2. And the Blue Jays begin a crucial weekend series tonight in Texas against the Rangers. I'm Grant Demme with the news that keeps you connected to where you live. Your 3-day weather next.
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1: Here's your 3-day forecast from the MyFM Weather Center. Sunny and clear skies all day today with a high of 19. Clear skies overnight, a low of +4. Sunny skies Saturday with a high of 17 and a low of 5. And a mix of sun and clouds Sunday, a high of 18. I'm Grant Demme, 88.1 MyFM, Lanark and Leeds, breaking and local news. My-

0: Should we be leaving politics out of music and touring? MyFM, your out working at home station. Hey there, it is Al Mulley. Well, Macklemore is famously kicked off the tour for Ed Sheeran. Now, we can talk about if he should or should not have been, but one thing that really stuck out to me is the fact that even though he only got a couple shows under his belt, he still made quite a pretty penny doing so. He says that he's going to donate $1 million to Palestine Support Services, and that is his salary that he earned from the Ed Sheeran tour. $1 million. He was an opening act. So clearly, he was doing something right, even with those two shows. I don't think he's hurting for cash if he's been kicked off the show or kicked off the tour. That is insane. $1 million for a couple shows? I'm in the wrong business.
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0: Something I didn't know is that dictionaries are constantly adding new words. My FM, it is Emily, and Merriam-Webster has announced that they have actually added over 1,000 new words. They, in fact, added over 1,400 new words and definitions to their dictionary because our language is always changing. That is something that I don't think people realize. There's certain words that we may have used decades ago, words that we never used decades ago. So I gotta go, no. Do you know some of the words that may have been added, including look-maxing? What does that all about? We'll talk about some of the words that were added coming up.
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16: Here's your three-day forecast from the MyFM Weather Center. Sunny and clear skies all day today with a high of 19. Clear skies overnight, a low of plus 4. Sunny skies Saturday with a high of 17 and a low of 5. And a mix of sun and cloud Sunday, a high of 18. I'm Grant Demme, 88.1 MyFM. 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

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Now, these are words that you may have started to hear more recently, and they actually have meanings, believe it or not. Look maxing. Now, I also had to look this one up. It's the practice of taking one or more, sometimes extreme or dangerous measures intended to increase one's physical attractiveness. Shapewear, you might already know this one, but it's tight-fitting undergarments designed to shape and smooth the body. Look, we just called that a girdle back in the day. Superfood. Now, this one you may also know, but it's a food such as salmon, broccoli, or blueberries that are rich in nutrients such as antioxidants, fiber, or fatty acids, considered beneficial to one's health. So now that has finally been added. That's one that I felt like I've heard for a while now. What is a surprising word that's been added to the dictionary? Let me know at 855-WIN-MYFM.

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0: 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It is Emily. 9% of people surveyed said they wouldn't try this health trend and they would never do it again if they were given the opportunity. Now, what do you think that health trend could be? 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
1: From the MyFM News Center, Smiths Falls Council has approved a new official plan that will guide how the town grows over the next 2 to 3 decades. Details coming up at 4 o'clock. And junior hockey is back. Junior A action tonight has the Smiths Falls Bears kicking off their season against Cornwall, with Carlton Place in Brockville after opening their season with an 8-1 win against the Colts last night. And the Perth Blue Wings welcome the Carlton Place Junior Canadians tonight at home to kick off their 90th season. Everything that matters in Lanark and Leeds, you'll hear it here on 88.1 MyFM and see it at lanarkleedstoday.ca.
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1: Here's your 3-day forecast from the MyFM Weather Center. Sunny and clear skies all day today with a high of 19. Clear skies overnight, a low of plus 4. Sunny skies Saturday with a high of 17 and a low of 5. And a mix of sun and clouds Sunday, a high of 18. I'm Grant Demme, 88.1 MyFM, Lanark and Leeds breaking and local news.
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0: What's one health trend that you would never try again? Well, 9% of people surveyed said they wouldn't try a cold plunge again. Look, I was skeptical too. I did it once though, and it actually felt so good. I 10 out of 10 recommend if you're ever going to try it. Believe me, I hate the cold too. 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

0: 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Cash FX. It is now time to see if our caller 10 was able to correctly guess what the mystery sound was.
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6: Carlton Police visits Brockville tonight after opening their season in Cornwall last night. 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Smiths Falls welcomes the Colts to the Bears Den tonight to kick their season off and visit Rockland Sunday. In EOJHL play, the Junior Bears are in Enbrin to conclude a back-to-back, while Perth welcomes Carlton Police, with the Canadians marking their home opener tomorrow against Castleman. 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
1: From the MyFM News Center, Smiths Falls Council has approved a new official plan that will guide how the town grows over the next 2 to 3 decades. Details coming up at 4 o'clock. And junior hockey is back. Junior A action tonight has the Smiths Falls Bears kicking off their season against Cornwall, with Carlton Place in Brockville after opening their season with an 8-1 win against the Colts last night. And the Perth Blue Wings welcome the Carlton Place Junior Canadians tonight at home to kick off their 90th season. Everything that matters in Lanark and Leeds, you'll hear it here on 88.1 MyFM and see it at lanarkleedstoday.ca.
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1: Here's your 3-day forecast from the MyFM Weather Center. Sunny and clear skies all day today with a high of 19. Clear skies overnight, a low of +4. Sunny skies Saturday with a high of 17 and a low of 5. And a mix of sun and clouds Sunday, a high of 18. I'm Grant Demme, 88.1 MyFM, Lanark and Leeds breaking and local news.
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7: 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That is coming up at about 5:20-ish. Right now, though, we got Jimmy Cliff.

0: 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It's Wendy and Keith. What in the word? Word, word, word, word, word, word, word, word.
1: All right, so Wendy, you got the Friday edition of What in the Word all lined up here. So you give us the word. We'll try and figure out what it is. What is on the menu today, Chef?
0: We are definitely learning today churlish.
1: Churlish?
0: Yes.
1: You know what? My brain isn't even braining.
0: You're Friday mode for sure. I was shocked by the churlish remarks made by my opponent.
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0: Yeah, so impolite or rude.
1: Oh, okay.
0: So, yeah, so there. Look, who's learning too? Who says Friday you don't work?
1: Well, me.
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11: 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The Smiths Falls by the Rideau Market closes its 2026 season, October 2nd, from 3 until 7 at Lower Reach Park. 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
1: From the MyFM News Center, Smiths Falls Council has approved a new official plan that will guide how the town grows over the next 2 to 3 decades. Details coming up at 4 o'clock. And junior hockey is back. Junior A action tonight has the Smiths Falls Bears kicking off their season against Cornwall, with Carlton Place in Brockville after opening their season with an 8-1 win against the Colts last night. And the Perth Blue Wings welcome the Carlton Place Junior Canadians tonight at home to kick off their 90th season. Everything that matters in Lanark and Leeds, you'll hear it here on 88.1 MyFM and see it at lanarkleedstoday.ca.
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1: Here's your 3-day forecast from the MyFM Weather Center. Sunny and clear skies all day today with a high of 19. Clear skies overnight, a low of plus 4. Sunny skies Saturday with a high of 17 and a low of 5. And a mix of sun and clouds Sunday, a high of 18. I'm Grant Demme, 88.1 MyFM, Lanark and Leeds breaking and local news. My

0: My Fam in the Afternoon. It's Wendy and Keith. How is this the last weekend of summer?
1: That is me pining. I got my hands up to the sky, head cranked back.
0: I know.
1: That sound right there sums up how I feel about this being the last weekend of summer. It's too soon.
0: It is too soon, but hopefully it's a nice one. And I will say the leaves changing colors are kind of pretty, if I have to bright side it.
1: Yeah, I mean, I feel like that's the trick of fall. Mm-hmm. Like, I mean, I like it better because I'm a very sweaty guy. So cooler temperatures means less sweaty, which means good for everybody around me. But at the same time, like, the being able to sit outside and just, you know, enjoy stuff and get eaten alive by mosquitoes and sunburned. Like, it's just, sounds terrible when I say it out loud.
0: I was going to say good times.
1: But that's the thing. Like, it's, you don't realize what you got until it's gone.
0: Yeah. Well, we loved it while it was here, and we always welcome it returning.
1: Yes. Please come back.

0: 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And whenever possible, buy local.
1: It's almost that time of year again. 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
3: My Fem in the Afternoon, it's Wendy and Keith. Coming up next hour, we're going to Word Town.
4: 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This sounds interesting. I've never been there before. Are you going to be our guide?
3: I will be the guide, so come on this tour with me.

0: It's 4 o'clock. Here's what's happening in Lanark Leeds.
1: Clear skies tonight with a low of +4. Good afternoon, I'm Grant Demme. Here's what's happening in Lanark and Leeds. Smiths Falls Council has approved a new official plan that will guide how the town grows and develops over the next 25 to 30 years. Development Services Manager Carl Granke says there's now limited land designated for future residential development, making the new plan important for preparing for the town's next phase of growth.
2: So we wanted to make sure that we're ready for new development as best as we can, and this essentially sets up for the next generation of the town's growth.
1: Granke says the previous plan anticipated about 1,000 new housing units by 2034, with much of that forecast already reached 3 years ago. Hundreds of new homes are moving forward in Mississippi Mills. Council has approved Phase 1 subdivision agreements for Hannon Hills and Brownlands. Hannon Hills will include 110 new units, while Brownlands will add another 235. Site preparations already underway at Hannon Hills, with work on the Brownlands site expected to begin before the end of this year. A Beckwith Township man's facing multiple charges after an overnight ATV stop on Highway 15. OBP say the driver was not wearing a helmet and was later arrested for texting. 35-year-old Lawrence Thomas is now facing an impaired operation charge. In sports, the Smiths Falls Junior Bears kick off their regular season tonight. They're at home against the Cornwall Colts, who lost 8-1 to Carlton Place last night. The Canadians are back in action. Tonight, they take on the Brockville Braves. And in EOJHL play, the Perth Blue Wings begin their season tonight at home to Carlton Place. Puck drops at 7:30. Smiths Falls is in Embrun after losing their home opener last night against the Panthers 5-2. And the Blue Jays begin a crucial weekend series tonight in Texas against the Rangers. I'm Grant Demme with the news that keeps you connected to where you live. Your three-day weather next.
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1: Here's your three-day forecast from the My FM Weather Center. Clear skies overnight, a low of +4. Sunny skies Saturday with a high of 17 and a low of 5. And a mix of sun and clouds Sunday, a high of 18. 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
1: Words up, words town.
0: Yeah. Okay.
1: Wendy and Keith. Let's go. Yeah.
2: What? What is that?
0: It's Word Town. It's a special edition of What in the Word. Did you recognize the original song?
2: Yeah.
0: I thought it was pretty good.
2: Yeah, I mean, I wasn't expecting it.
0: A live reaction.
2: Okay, explain it. Explain it to all of us. We're all very intrigued now.
0: So I'm taking you to Word Town because 1,400 words have been added to Merriam-Webster's dictionary. So we are in Word Town. We're going to go through some of them.
2: All right. You can do our Sherpa through Word Town.
0: Yes. So thank you so much for coming on this tour with me. So we'll start off easy with a Rickroll.
2: A Rickroll. Oh, that's like the never going to give you up. When you like send somebody like a link under false pretenses and then it ends up on that. Yeah,
0: they think it's going to be something else, basically. Yeah. What about parasocial?
2: I feel like I should know this.
0: It's very relevant for this time in history, we'll say. This day and age.
2: Parasocial. Yeah, I'm not.
0: Do you want a hint?
2: Yes.
0: Lots of people have them with celebrities.
2: Like an obsession?
0: Yeah, kind of. So like a one-sided, like they think because they look at them on social media that they have a relationship with them.
2: Okay, but
0: they don't. So it's a one-sided emotional connection.
2: Ah, yes. Delusion.
0: Delusion, yes. What about the Sunday scaries?
2: That is when you realize that you have to go back to work on Monday and you all of a sudden get very nervous and anxious and start dreading having to go to work tomorrow.
0: Yes. And a trash panda?
2: Trash panda would be a raccoon.
0: Yes. By the way, I love that. I think it's so cute. I also love raccoons, though. I think they're adorable. And we'll do one more, Uncanny Valley.
2: That is actually, speaking of the word obsession that I just started a couple minutes ago, there's a lot of that in there. So it's something that it's just wrong. It's not like it seems out of place in context of what else you're looking at. So like if you saw a picture of like I feel like a lot of liminal spaces kind of fall into that. If there's like which is another word that all of you should look up out there. Great one. But yeah, so it's like if you see somebody just kind of standing in a room by themselves and there's nothing else going on, it's just them kind of standing. I don't know. That's
0: the creepy feeling from seeing something artificial that almost appears real.
2: Yes, so AI handles a lot of that. So another very relevant word.
0: Yeah, and I know I said that was the last one, but I just relate to this one so hard. Crash out. Which I feel like you did once you heard this.
1: Words up, words town. Yeah.

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0: My Fem in the Afternoon, it's Wendy and Keith. Have you ever been declined, you know, with your credit card or debit when you're going to pay for something and there's a lineup behind you?
1: Not in a long time, but I do remember the feeling, and I do remember the shame of it. I also remember, because I'm very, very old, having to, like, go through your pockets when you're, like, digging for change.
0: Yes.
1: And that feeling of, like, everybody looking at you as you're, like, fumbling around and then you drop all your pennies and stuff like that. Yeah, it's...
0: The penny.
1: Not great. Yes, I said I'm old.
0: Yeah, so it happened to me today, actually, because I went to, my excuse is that I went to the vet last night, so I didn't pay off. I knew I was near my limit, my $1,000 limit, and I didn't pay off my credit card, so.
1: That's like the, I just want to point, so your limit's $1,000, that's like the limit of like a high schooler.
0: So
1: like when someone gets their very first credit card.
0: That's literally why it is what it is, because it was my first credit card, all my only credit card, and I got a $1,000 limit, and they've been trying to get me to up it, but I'm trying to be responsible and not up it, because I just don't want to, like, go too much with it, you know?
1: I feel like this is when I first got my credit card, it was the same thing that I was thinking, like, you're like, oh yeah, I only want a little bit, and then I don't want to spend any more because I'll be tempted. But the thing is, like, you just have to have self-control.
0: Yeah, but then I'll do it like today where I won't realize that I get to, like, let's say my limit is 5,000, and then I'll be getting even more declined.
1: So, and here, let me run another little scenario by you. So you got a $1,000 limit, got declined. I went to the dentist with my daughter the other day, and what was supposed to be a nice little sub-$1,000 bill ballooned very quickly into something that was well over $3,000. So I feel like if you're going to be an adult, we do need to up that credit card limit just a little bit, because it's you need the cushion, let me tell you.
0: Okay, well, there's a lot to unpack there, but also maybe if I don't go to 3,000 or whatever for my limit, then maybe I won't get that bill. Maybe if I stay under, all my bills will stay under. That's my theory.
1: Yeah, that's girl math.
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6: Carlton Police visits Brockville tonight after opening their season in Cornwall last night. 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
6: Here's your three-day forecast from the MyFM Weather Center. Clear skies overnight, a low of +4. Sunny skies Saturday with a high of 17 and a low of 5. And a mix of sun and clouds Sunday, a high of 18. I'm Grant Demme, 88.1 MyFM. Lanark and Leeds, breaking and local news. My

0: My Femme in the Afternoon with Wendy and Keith, and we always have chances for you to win here at My Femme. So make sure you're listening Monday morning, okay? Because we're going to tell you how you could be winning tickets to see the Battle of Ontario, Leafs versus Sens, a stay at the Royal York, and some cash. So if that sounds pretty good to you, make sure you're listening Monday morning right here to My FM.
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0: It's 5 o'clock. Here's what's happening in Lanark Leeds.
1: Sunny skies with a daytime high of 19 today. Good afternoon, I'm Grant Demme. Here's what's happening in Lanark and Leeds. There's another issue for municipal candidates to consider this election, supporting organizations responding to intimate partner violence. This week's Silence Broken looks at the role local governments can play. Interval House Executive Director Aaron Lee says community services are often involved after a crisis.
2: What will you do to improve funding for vital community services like ours, who are often first responders in a different kind of way? We may be the people on the other end of a crisis line after there's been an incident.
1: The episode explores funding, prevention, and partnership at the municipal level. The episode's now streaming at lanarkleedstoday.ca. Carleton Place Councillor Sarah Cavanaugh, who's running for re-election, says her background in community service, partnership building, and practical problem solving has reinforced her belief in small town resiliency and making the most of available resources.
3: As a mom, as a small business owner, as a woman, as a community member, I'm often tasked with finding doable solutions for difficult problems. And I think I'm an out-of-the-box thinker. I look for ways to collaborate.
1: She says she does not have a magic wand, but is committed to listening, understanding community concerns, and serving with kindness. The Sights and Sounds of Scotland will once again fill Carleton Place with the return of the Community Scottish Tattoo. The event takes place Sunday at the Legion Branch at 177 George Street. Organizer Ron Goble sets the scene.
4: This year, we've got 9 pipe bands. It's going to be one of the biggest tattoos we've had. Pipe bands that have performed for us before, but some that are coming back another time. But we have a new band this time as well, and that's the Rob Roy Pipe Band from Kingston.
1: The Duke Bus Lines has donated a shuttle bus to help people get to and from the event. It runs from the Carleton Place Farmers Market Square parking lot. In sports, the Smiths Falls Junior Bears kick off their regular season tonight. They're at home against the Cornwall Colts, who lost 8-1 to Carleton Place last night. The Canadians are back in action. Tonight, they take on the Brockville Braves. And in EOJHL play, the Perth Blue Wings begin their season tonight at home to Carleton Place. Puck drops at 7:30. Smiths Falls is in Embrun after losing their home opener last night against the Panthers 5-2. And the Blue Jays begin a crucial weekend series tonight in Texas against the Rangers. I'm Grant Demme with the news that keeps you connected to where you live. Your 3-day weather, next.
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2: weather. Here's your three-day forecast from the My FM Weather Center. Clear skies overnight, a low of +4. Sunny skies Saturday with a high of 17 and a low of 5. And a mix of sun and clouds Sunday, a high of 18. I'm Grant Demme, 88.1 My FM. 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

0: Live Fam in the afternoon. It's Wendy and Keith, and this Sunday is Terry Fox Day.
1: It is very big one. It's what, 46 years, I guess? It was 1980?
0: Yes,
1: So 46 years. It's crazy. But, you know, I find myself now, especially because I have kids that are in public school, and obviously the Terry Fox Run, big part of a lot of schools, going back to Terry's story a lot recently, and now, my kid even bought, a book from his book fair about Terry Fox, which is really cool. It's very heartwarming, and I'm going to try and say this without getting wispy, but, just how much he changed the way that people look at cancer and treatment and talking about it. It's just incredible the impact that he had. And, you don't really have to look too much farther than that to find, the definition of, a true athlete and what it means to be Canadian. Helping everybody, selflessly going out there and doing it no matter what. And, love it.
0: Absolutely. The marathon of hope, and hope still, going 46 years later, which is just absolutely incredible. So Terry Fox is still making a difference today. And if you want to help make a difference, Terry Fox Foundation, they have merch that you can buy. They also collect donations. They have events and ways that you can get involved. TerryFox.org for all the details.
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0: My Fem in the Afternoon. It's Wendy and Keith, another guest today for My Fem in the Morning's Cash FX.
1: Yeah, and another incorrect answer, which means that, hey, if you're going to be playing on Monday, you got a bigger pot to play with. What's it up to, you know, like 225, was it? It's a nice little chunk of change that could be going to somebody. Not me, unfortunately, but yeah. I really don't know what it could be at this point. We've had so many good guesses, like everything from like sharpeners and stuff to today's guess from Gloria.
2: Well, Gloria, you are up for $200 cash. Do you think in the four times you've heard this mystery sound, do you think you know what it is?
3: I'm hoping... I have an idea.
0: Okay, we're going to play it again for you. So listen closely, Gloria, and then we'll have your guess.
3: Okay, then think.
2: That's it. That's all we're giving you. We're not painting the picture, setting the scene at all. That sound, what is it, Gloria?
3: I believe it's a blender.
2: Oh, do you have big plans for the weekend? You making up some margaritas that we don't know about?
3: I might after this.
2: That's it. We buy our way into parties all the time, Gloria.
0: Yeah.
2: All right, let's find out for $200. Here we go.
4: Your guess is incorrect.
0: No. Oh, darn.
3: That's okay.
2: Gloria, can we still pop by for just even a little drink with you?
3: Anytime.
2: It's the last weekend of summer, Gloria. We just want to hang out.
3: Oh my, don't remind me of that.
2: Oh no, I know. Bad.
0: I know, right? I don't want to think about it.
3: Yeah. Okay, guys. Thank you so much and have a wonderful day.
2: You added $25 when we play again on Monday, Gloria. $225 jackpot. Have a great weekend.
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13: Here's your three-day forecast from the MyFM Weather Center. Clear skies overnight, a low of +4. Sunny skies Saturday with a high of 17 and a low of 5. And a mix of sun and clouds Sunday, a high of 18. I'm Grant Demme, 88.1 MyFM. Lanark and Leeds breaking and local news. My-

0: My fam in the afternoon, it's Wendy and Keith. It's been one whole week of Cash FX.
1: Yeah, a whole week and no correct answers.
0: Which I'm very surprised about. It is a hard one, though.
1: It's stumped everybody so far. And so many guesses that I think are like kind of circling what it is. Mm-hmm. Again, we don't know. They don't tell us. Jamie and Lorena don't know. I don't even know if our boss knows.
0: No, she doesn't. Yeah, they're keeping it under lock and key for sure.
1: So yeah, there's literally one person in our company who knows what it is. And he's the guy who signs all our checks. So he's not telling anybody. But here are the guesses we've got so far, just in case, you know, Monday morning, 8 a.m., you want to try and take a shot at Glory. So we've had Gloria's guest today, which was Blender. Very much thought that was going to be it, but not it. We've also had paper shredder, printer, an electric saw, and an electric pencil sharpener. But I don't know. I thought for sure it was one of those.
0: Yes. But, and I mean, I think it's at $225 now. So yeah. Over $200, that could be in your pocket if you just guess what a sound is.
1: I know. So make sure you're listening Monday morning, 8 a.m. for your next chance to play Cash FX and maybe walk away $225 richer.

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1: We have been asked to make the following announcement. Massey, Luke. It is with profound sadness that the family announces the tragic passing of Luke Massey as the result of a workplace accident on September 12th at the age of 30. Luke will be deeply missed by his loving wife, Rachel Brown, cherished son of Nancy Shaw and Mark Massey. He was the much-loved brother to Holly and Matt Moore and Noah Massey, and grandson of Lucille Massey. Luke was a loving uncle. He will also be missed by his parents-in-law Adrian and Lorraine Brown, and his brother-in-law Sean Brown. He will also be remembered with love by his extended family, friends, colleagues, and all those whose lives he touched. Family and friends may pay their respects at the Blair & Son Funeral Home, 112 Beckwith Street North in Smith Falls, on Tuesday, September 22nd, from 2 until 4 and 6 until 8. Mass of Christian burial will be celebrated at St. Francis de Sales Church, 17 Elmsley Street North in Smith Falls, on Wednesday, September 23rd at 11 a.m. Interment, St. Francis de Sales Cemetery. A celebration of life will follow at the Smith Falls Golf and Country Club from 1 until 3 p.m. That name again, Luke Massey. My.
2: It's 6 o'clock. Here's what's happening in Lanark Leeds.
3: Clear skies tonight with a low plus 4. Good afternoon, I'm Grant Demi. Here's what's happening in Lanark and Leeds. Smith Falls Council has approved a new official plan that will guide how the town grows and develops over the next 25 to 30 years. Development Services Manager Carl Granke says there's now limited land designated for future residential development, making the new plan important for preparing for the town's next phase of growth.
4: So we wanted to make sure that we're ready for new development as best as we can, and this essentially sets up for the next generation of the town's growth.
3: Granke says the previous plan anticipated about 1,000 new housing units by 2034, with much of that forecast already reached 3 years ago. Hundreds of new homes are moving forward in Mississippi Mills. Council has approved Phase 1 subdivision agreements for Hannon Hills and Brownlands. Hannon Hills will include 110 new units, while Brownlands will add another 235. Site preparations are already underway at Hannon Hills, with work on the Brownlands site expected to begin before the end of this year. A Beckwith Township man's facing multiple charges after an overnight ATV stop on Highway 15. OPP say the driver was not wearing a helmet and was later arrested for texting. 35-year-old Lawrence Thomas is now facing an impaired operation charge. In sports, the Smith Falls Junior Bears kick off their regular season tonight. They're at home against the Cornwall Colts, who lost 8-1 to Carlton Place last night. The Canadians are back in action. Tonight, they take on the Brockville Braves. And in EOJHL play, the Perth Blue Wings begin their season tonight at home to Carlton Place. Puck drops at 7:30. Smith Falls is in Embrun after losing their home opener last night against the Panthers 5-2. And the Blue Jays begin a crucial weekend series tonight in Texas against the Rangers. I'm Grant Demi with the news that keeps you connected to where you live. Your three-day weather next.
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3: Here's your three-day forecast from the MyFM Weather Center. Clear skies overnight, a low of plus 4. Sunny skies Saturday with a high of 17 and a low of 5. And a mix of sun and clouds Sunday, a high of 18. 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

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And let's start out strong. The first three requests tonight on this show are going to score a TGI 90s air freshener for your car. 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Start the show with a song from the 90s that blew up again because of social media. Four Non-Blondes. TGI 90s is on the air. My FM.

0: Yeah, 90s. Oh, you can't have the 90s without Nirvana. About a Girl Unplugged from MTV. It's John. I'm looking for your text requests. I have Tom Petty and the Heartbreakers coming up in moments. What's your song? 855-WIN-MY-FM. 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Jamie and Lorena will tell you all about it coming up on Monday here on My FM.
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0: Sarah, what is up tonight?
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11: Here's your 3-day forecast from the My FM Weather Center. Clear skies overnight, a low of +4. Sunny skies Saturday with a high of 17 and a low of 5. And a mix of sun and clouds Sunday, a high of 18. I'm Grant Demme, 88.1 My FM. 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

0: TGI Daddies, My FM and Shania Twain with Any Man of Mine. And do you remember when you used to put your textbook inside a paper bag cover? Do they even do that anymore?
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0: 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Why not text a friend and let them know we're having a good time? 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
1: I'm heading to work.
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1: Could use some Amy Grant.
0: Thanks. Yes. Every heartbeat for Jenny going to work. Here's your song. 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

0: Monday morning, Jamie and Lorena, My FM in the Morning, your next chance at Cash Effects. Be ready to guess the sound and win the jackpot. Also, on Monday, it's a great Canadian getaway. 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Leafs and Sens in Toronto. You're going to stay at the Royal York, and we're going to put $500 in your pockets. How do you win? 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
9: Here's your three-day forecast from the MyFM Weather Center. Clear skies overnight, a low of plus 4. Sunny skies Saturday with a high of 17 and a low of 5. And a mix of sun and clouds Sunday, a high of 18. I'm Grant Demme, 88.1 MyFM. 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

0: Yes, that is Rod Stewart. No, it wasn't supposed to be. TGI90's on MyFM, Alan Frew once told me that when they recorded that song, the guy who sang it with them, they went to dinner with Rod Stewart, and as soon as he said, hey, you should hear this really great song we just recorded about Scotland, Rod Stewart said, why didn't you ask me to sing on it? Which, of course, they did. And the other guy talked himself out of a job. It's John Paul. Let's get you an answer.
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0: 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Was it the iPhone, the Brexit referendum, or Harry Potter? The first Harry Potter book was published in 1997. That's your correct answer. Hopefully you got that right. We'll play again in about an hour. 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

0: 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I'm John Wall. 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
1: John,
0: yeah.
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1: It's John Paul. I appreciate you being here. We got a Friday night going, and we're looking for your 90s requests. What do you want to hear? 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
1: I can do that for
2: 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You're the man.
1: 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Right here. Right now, Jesus Jones for Mike.